agenda. Black on black when I enter, they gon' know my agenda. 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Badder than Banabas, bad man war. 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

Sparrow, the Sparrow, the Sparrow, the Sparrow, the Sparrow, the Sparrow, the Sparrow, the Sparrow, the Sparrow, the Sparrow, the Sparrow, the Sparrow, the Sparrow, the Sparrow, the Sparrow, the Sparrow, the Sparrow, the Sparrow, the Sparrow, the Sparrow, the Sparrow, the Sparrow, the Sparrow, the Sparrow, the Sparrow, the Sparrow, the Sparrow, the Sparrow, the Sparrow, the Sparrow, the Sparrow, the Sparrow, the Sparrow, the Sparrow, the Sparrow, the Sparrow, the Sparrow, the Sparrow, the Sparrow, the Sparrow, the Sparrow, the Sparrow, the Sparrow, the Sparrow, the Sparrow, the Sparrow, the Sparrow, the Sparrow, the Sparrow, the Sparrow, the Sparrow, the Sparrow, the Sparrow, the Sparrow, the

Gospels, Peanuts and Ketchup, Sanctimony, Santa Fox, Stars, Versions, Heavenly Stands, 2 foot on the Bible, and King on the sweater, will constantly arouse. Your sweater, ketchup, and chocolate, and up, and King, full of virgin, and kiss me, and spin it. Excuse me, total, and swan, the dog, one that's the best in your robe, suit your hair, and your feet. Fate of a nation, rest on any bosoms, the King on the sword, which is dead, and his robe. The torture of inverse, the silk screen, and the area, set the sun, severely reversed.

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This fray is not kind of worth saving, this king of quite just, but it's just quite impossible. 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
2: An injustice walking out of an in the white room sails as sharp as ship booms. Tells rules that plays on the wild times that change baby raves. Rapid blow down and plaster. I tell skillers, expert ease of hurting feels, slippy heels, mid heel, great deal, still wheeling. Tracker, hacker, clever, clever. No walls, never knew war at all. Walk smaller, smaller. More crawl, brawl, busted backwards, obstacle, down, fall, pacer, waste, paper, thin, sin, skin, thin. Busted backwards. Soft down, full face of waste paper, bin sins, skin thin. Why don't you not never know? You a yes man, scammer, stutter, to stammer, hammer. You a yes man. You a yes man, scammer, stammer, stutter, hammer, holding on to you. No, you know, you know, we don't know you at all. Never so clever, to never so clever. It's not nice to pay price, don't know. School door, wanting, punting, worthless, worthless. And lessons learned, you have not earned. Any place, haste the face that you don't down, dare care, cause I don't care. Don't share. Now I'm including me.

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0: Madness. Madness.
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2: 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Venezuela.
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1: In Afghanistan.
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1: In Iran.
4: 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Again.
1: And in America, we deal with domestic terrorism.
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5: ICE, baby.
1: And soon to be no freedom of speech.

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1: The thing is, I did it a bunch of times. I didn't break through the first couple of times. Remember what I told you? I had this one image that I'll never forget.
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1: Like a Roman soldier with like the mask and with the helmet, just doing archery, and his legs were wheels. He just kept spinning like that.
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0: It's Workout Radio 1, Saturday Night Business. Mont's taking you through. Shouts to my guy Tuco, as always. Absent friends. This one, Freddie Gibbs and Madlib, the mighty Madlib. And the babyface assassin Freddie Gibbs will be at Hip Hop Kemp 2026. This time next week, I guess. Shouts to all heads who got their tickets. Shouts to Afro. Big up to Sticky Doja as well.
1: Big chain, big gold.
0: This is the Hip Hop Kemp run through. We had Alchemist and Conway the Machine.
1: Watch looking like a ball from a disco. In a limo making calls from a
0: this one again, Alchemist and Conway. Diego Maradona. We got Gangrene. And then into some grimy stuff. New Roll Deep, New Criminal, New Suspect.
1: Go left, switch whips up, you see how I'm finessing it. Get stitched up, lay down, you need some medicine. Whip up at the wrist, you see it settling. Put them in past tense to be a never bit.
0: And then at 11, a mix from Tuco, a little Foot Clan mix that I found in the system. Gonna run that. Shouts to Foot Clan, as always. Big up to all heads locked in. Big up to Van. Shouts to Rosewar. 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Tell a friend.

0: people. 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
1: But I didn't know.

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0: No.
2: Who that man that went?
3: Shut up, ugly motherfucker. 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
2: the street. Who that man that went?
3: Just do it.
4: On doors, Bodhi Vop,
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0: personal favourites, Bori Rock. Track's called Oakley's On, taken from the Supreme Zinger album, dropped earlier this year around February.
1: Wherever we are, whatever we're experiencing, it comes through the music.
2: And ladies and gentlemen, believe it or not,
0: we got plenty to plug.
3: I'll tell.
0: In 5 days, Hip Hop Kemp 2026. After a short break, there'll be Alchemist, Freddie Gibbs, Conway the Machine, Diggable Planets, Onyx, Master Ace, Marco Polo, Loot Troop Rockers, Sar Rock, Pink Sifu, looking forward to them, Cooking Soul, James Colwyn Idea, Prago Union, Rest, boy, Taff Rob as well. DJ Tuco will be playing a set. I think he'll be playing on the Friday. Kofi Stone out of the UK.
3: I'll tell it's true.
0: And also Sticky Doja. That's an OG friend right there, an incredible DJ. He'll be playing on Saturday, I believe. This one underneath me, another Alchemist banger, Believe It or Not. That's the name of the track. And in the next 15, we've got new music from Sango, a new banger from Buja Banton, and more bangers from Roll Deep out of the UK. Keep it locked, it's Workout Radio 1.
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straight from East London. Track from there, I don't know, it's being called a mixtape. Sounds like an album to me. Not for them. Best in the game mixtape. Yo, throw in a BS. Roll deep, go check that. No

Big up to Barry Stocker. Barry sent me an email, sent me a DM with the new Lee Scott and Black Josh album. I'm on that, bro. I'm on that. Big up. Big shouts to Barry. Also, big up to Ivan. And big up to the OG, Paul Hutchins. You're listening to Workout. It's Radio 1. 2Ko with a Foot Clan mix in about 25 minutes. Tell you, Pete.

on that ratchet shit, on that ratchet shit, on that ratchet shit, on that ratchet shit, on that ratchet shit, on that ratchet shit, on that ratchet shit, on that ratchet shit, on that ratchet shit, on that ratchet shit, on that ratchet shit, on that ratchet shit, on that ratchet shit.

0: alive. 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
1: Your soft stance only hardens my position. The bite is terrorist, the bark is the petition. From the cradle to the barbershop to prison. You man are half-assed, the other half forgot to listen. Good, delete the lectures from the target of the mission. The future dictator sparking a resistance. 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I'd rather break a few eggs to calm the optimism. In past lives, saw my partners wrong decisions. You let the numbers multiply, I'd rather long division.

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